Tonight, we'll have a 20% chance of showers and thunderstorms with increasing clouds and a low around 72. Tomorrow will be partly sunny with a high near 90, and later that night, we'll have a 20% chance of showers and thunderstorms with partly cloudy weather and a low around 70. Wednesday will be mostly sunny with a high near 88. 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That's the latest weather here on the Blair Radio 94.7 FM weather.

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0: 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Tonight, we'll have a 20% chance of showers and thunderstorms with increasing clouds and a low around 72. Tomorrow will be partly sunny with a high near 90, and later that night, we'll have a 20% chance of showers and thunderstorms with partly cloudy weather and a low around 70. Wednesday will be mostly sunny with a high near 88. 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That's the latest weather here on the Blair Radio 94.7 FM weather.
1: 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The Lord will reign forever and ever.
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1: 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Tonight, we'll have a 20% chance of showers and thunderstorms with increasing clouds and a low around 72. Tomorrow will be partly sunny with a high near 90, and later that night, we'll have a 20% chance of showers and thunderstorms with partly cloudy weather and a low around 70. Wednesday will be mostly sunny with a high near 88. 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That's the latest weather here on the Blair Radio 94.7 FM Weather.

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2: 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Tonight, we'll have a 20% chance of showers and thunderstorms with increasing clouds and a low around 72. Tomorrow will be partly sunny with a high near 90, and later that night, we'll have a 20% chance of showers and thunderstorms with partly cloudy weather and a low around 70. Wednesday will be mostly sunny with a high near 88. 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That's the latest weather here on the Blair Radio 94.7 FM weather.

The first day I got me a fuel pump, and the next day I got me an engine and a trunk. Then I got me a transmission and all the chrome. The little things I could get in

But when we pulled out the switch, all three of them come on. The back end looked kind of funny too, but we put it together, and when we got through, well, that's when we noticed that we only had one tail fin. About that time, my wife walked out, and I could see in her eyes that she had her doubts. But she opened the door and said, "Honey, take me for a spin." So we drove uptown just to get the tags, and I headed to ride on down Main Drag. I could hear everybody laughing for blocks around.

This is the Cottonmouth, and negatory on the cost of this machine there, Red Rider. You might say I went right up to the factory and picked it up. It's cheaper that way.

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The end. 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

time, but I'm here to tell you, there's something else. The afterworld. A world of never-ending happiness. 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

Up and down the streets of a no-name town, me and her, the wind is down, 35's rolling on the ground, loving every minute. Skull peach in the side of the door, coke cans rolling on the floor, no one ever wanted nothing more, yeah, I was living.

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The end. No chance for me to ever leave this prison of my sin. 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
1: 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Today will be mostly sunny with a high near 92, and later tonight we'll have increasing clouds with a low around 71. Tomorrow will be partly sunny with a high near 89. 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That's the latest weather here on the Blair Radio 94.7 FM weather.
2: 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Just a reminder that scheduled construction at Blair Executive Airport begins 1 week from today, starting Monday, August 17th. The runway, parallel taxiway, and turf area will be closed Monday through Friday from 7 a.m. to 7 p.m. while crews complete important improvements. Project is expected to take up to 50 working days, but construction could be completed sooner if weather and progress allows. If you utilize Blair Executive Airport, please plan accordingly and always respect posted closures and construction zones to help keep everyone safe. The Blair City Council will meet tonight at 7 p.m. at the Council Chambers at City Hall. On the agenda includes a second reading regarding rezone applications for tax lots 143, 145, and 146 from residential medium density to agricultural highway commercial. Request to rename No Name Creek to Carter Valley Creek. Evaluate options for restoring and improving the second floor of the City Hall building as a functional community event and civic space. Approving amended contract with Washington County Chamber and approving an agreement with Gateway Development Corporation. All encouraged to attend, but you may also watch on the City of Blair and Blair Radio's YouTube channels. Notice is hereby given. The public meeting of the Washington County Board of Supervisors and the Washington County Board of Equalization will be held today, August 11th, at Washington County Courthouse in Blair, Nebraska. The Board of Supervisors meeting will begin at 3, with a Board of Equalization meeting first on the agenda at 3 o'clock. A current agenda of the meeting is available for public inspection at the office of the county clerk. The agenda may be modified as such meetings only include items of emergency nature. The Blair Community School Board meeting was last night. The work session was canceled. The meeting began at 7 p.m. On the agenda included the Blair Gridiron Club submitting donate play clocks for Krantz Field, the Blair Barebackers donating a new speaker system to Krantz Field, the Blair FBLA requesting permission to go to the National Fall Leadership Conference in Washington, D.C., among other items. You may watch the meeting in its entirety at Blair Radio YouTube. The City of Missouri Valley wants to provide an update regarding recent utility bills following the April transition to the new cloud-based utility billing system. Significant software migration issues have been affecting meter readings in the system billing estimation feature. Also, as a result, some customers will bill incorrectly. Over the past several days, city staff have been reviewing accounts individually and replying credits where customers were overbilled. If a credit was applied to your account, it will appear on your currently utility bill. Please remember this bill covers water usage from approximately May 18th through July 28th, so it reflects more than 2 months of water usage. No late penalties are being assessed at this time. More details can be found at the City of Missouri Valley's website. It is Tuesday, the 11th of August. Let's go ahead and take a look at some of the birthdays out there that we can celebrate. The book Roots, Alex Haley, was born this day in 1921. Rock guitarist from Iron Butterfly, Eric Braun, was born in 1950. Co-founder of Apple Computers, Steve Wozniak, was also born in 1950. Pro wrestler and actor Hulk Hogan, 1953. Rock drummer from the Ramones, Richie Reinhardt Ramone, was born in 1957. Actress Viola Davis was born in 1965. TV host Joe Rogan was born in 1967. And actor Chris Hemsworth, he was born in 1983. News this hour is sponsored by Blair's Memorial Community Hospital, serving Blair, Fort Calhoun, and Tecama. For Blair Radio News, I'm Kelly Johnson.
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Just a few minutes into the 6 o'clock hour, on our way to a hot day, high around 90. It's not because it's really overly hot. We've experienced hotter, but it's that humidity that's just been really up there. Right now, clear sky is 76 degrees, a little muggy out there. Sunshine, partly cloudy throughout the day. Detailed look at that forecast coming up in a little bit. Also, we're getting ready for back to school. I'm talking about getting into sports. So, quick reminder, if you are somebody who, or you know somebody that likes to be a part of high school sports, we're actually looking for individuals to help fill in and do some call of game, some camera work or things like that. Some a volunteer and some are part-time paid positions. So, if you have any inkling to that, or if you would like to be a part of what we do, bringing high school sports back to their families and people live across around the world for free, we'd love to have you come and talk to us. Go ahead, you can email office@blairradio.com, or you can also go ahead and go to our Facebook page to look us up, message us that way as well.

We're going to see a high around 90 degrees today as we continue on. Oh, warm and muggy, really. That's what it's going to be like. But all overall, before these things change, cooler temperatures coming up in the next few days. Just want to let you know what's going on over at Eastgate Drive, our new location. We have Eastgate Sports, and that is where we have all of the professional grade gaming machines that are available, but we are doing several things over there and want to make sure you're a part of that. We're forming esports teams for Rocket League, Marvel, Overwatch, or more, and that's ages 11 and up. And so looking forward to starting tournaments there and having teams to be a part of that. Go to Eastgate Sports on Facebook to be able to learn more or sign up or ask questions. And practice times for the team, free. And competitions also free. So again, look forward to having that. Let's see what else is happening. Coming up on Thursday, we do have a parents meeting that's going to be between noon and 2, or it's going to be between 5 and 7, and it's also a free play for parents and kids to come out. That is this Thursday. Would love to have everybody come be a part of that as we continue on. And we also have a Smash Brothers tournament coming up, so look forward to that. More details as we continue on. Again, esports, being able to get out there. The cafe is available for open play Thursday, Friday, and Saturdays. So love to have family and friends come on out when the weather is frightful. Let's all get together where it's nice and safe and we play together. So let's see what else. If we take a look at that forecast here in a little bit. News and weather on the way. And, of course, a mix of music. 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

0: Clare Radio 94.7 FM weather, brought to you by National Land Realty. Today will be mostly sunny with a high near 92, and later tonight we'll have increasing clouds with a low around 71. Tomorrow will be partly sunny with a high near 89. 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That's the latest weather here on the Blair Radio 94.7 FM weather.
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lot of activities coming up, and we'll talk about those. 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Those are just the quick examples pop off the top of my head. But again, if you have an event coming up that you want people to know about, let us know and we'll let everybody else in on the secret right here on 94.7 BlairRadio.com. A high around 90 today, cooler temperatures towards the end of the week. Detailed look at the forecast, news, all that stuff is on the way. But right now, it's a mix of music to get you through your Tuesday.

Just a couple songs away from 7 o'clock, news and weather at the top of the hour, weather every half hour, and making sure you're in the know. Right now, we're looking at, sunny skies and about 75 degrees on our way to a high of 90. Sunrise was at 6:30 today. It's getting a little bit later, and the sunset is getting a little earlier. That means we're on our way to more cooler temperatures. So details on that coming up. As we continue through the day, it is, we're looking at the markets to open up here pretty quick. So let's go ahead and take the closing prices of the commodities in our area. Chicago Board of Trade closed corn at $4.62 yesterday and beans at $11.80. So the local impact, corn at $4.20 at Tyson, that was down a penny. Beans $11.51, up a penny. Matheson, corn $4.10, down a penny. Beans $11.40, up 4 cents. Cargill, corn $4.38, down a penny. Beans $11.58, up a penny. Farmers Union, corn $4.07, down a penny. Beans $11.31, up 4 cents. Frontier Co-op, corn $4.38, down a penny. Beans $11.58, up a penny. And Elkhorn Valley, corn $3.98, and that is down a penny. Beans $11.35, up 3 cents.

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2: 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Today will be mostly sunny with a high near 92, and later tonight we'll have increasing clouds with a low around 71. Tomorrow will be partly sunny with a high near 89. 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That's the latest weather here on the Blair Radio 94.7 FM Weather.
3: 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Just a reminder that scheduled construction at Blair Executive Airport begins 1 week from today, starting Monday, August 17th. The runway, parallel taxiway, and turf area will be closed Monday through Friday from 7 a.m. to 7 p.m. while crews complete important improvements. Project is expected to take up to 50 working days, but construction could be completed sooner if weather and progress allows. If you utilize Blair Executive Airport, please plan accordingly and always respect posted closures and construction zones to help keep everyone safe. The Blair City Council will meet tonight at 7 p.m. at the Council Chambers at City Hall. On the agenda includes a second reading regarding rezone applications for tax lots 143, 145, and 146 from residential medium density to agricultural highway commercial. Request to rename No Name Creek to Carter Valley Creek. Evaluate options for restoring and improving the second floor of the City Hall building as a functional community event and civic space. Approving amended contract with Washington County Chamber and approving agreement with Gateway Development Corporation. All encouraged to attend, but you may also watch on the City of Blair and Blair Radio's YouTube channels. Notice is hereby given: the public meeting of the Washington County Board of Supervisors and the Washington County Board of Equalization will be held today, August 11th, at Washington County Courthouse in Blair, Nebraska. The Board of Supervisors meeting will begin at 3, with a Board of Equalization meeting first on the agenda at 3 o'clock. A current agenda of the meeting is available for public inspection at the office of the county clerk. The agenda may be modified as such meetings only include items of emergency nature. The Blair Community School Board meeting was last night. The work session was canceled. The meeting began at 7 p.m. On the agenda included the Blair Gridiron Club submitting donate play clocks for Krantz Field, the Blair Bear Backers donating a new speaker system to Krantz Field, the Blair FBLA requesting permission to go to the National Fall Leadership Conference in Washington, D.C., among other items. You may watch the meeting in its entirety at Blair Radio YouTube. The City of Missouri Valley wants to provide an update regarding recent utility bills following the April transition to the new cloud-based utility billing system. Significant software migration issues have been affecting meter readings in the system billing estimation feature. Also, as a result, some customers will bill incorrectly. Over the past several days, city staff have been reviewing accounts individually and replying credits where customers were overbilled. If a credit was applied to your account, it will appear on your currently utility bill. Please remember, this bill covers water usage from approximately May 18th through July 28th, so it reflects more than 2 months of water usage. No late penalties are being assessed at this time. More details can be found at the City of Missouri Valley's website. It is August 11th on a Tuesday, and let's go ahead and take a look at a couple of things. This day in history, in 1806, Meriwether Lewis is shot in the leg on an elk hunt. So that's not apparently that happens occasionally with political individuals. 1934, federal prisoners land in Alcatraz. 1942, patent granted for radio-controlled torpedo guidance system. In 1952, Hussein succeeds to the Jordanian throne at the age of 18. 1965, Watts Rebellion began. 1972, last U.S. ground combat unit deactivated in South Vietnam. In 1973, hip-hop is born at a teen party in the Bronx. Interesting. 1973, American Graffiti opens, and 1984, Reagan jokes about bombing Russia. So that actually comes into what the national days are. For example, today is Presidential Joke Day. It's also National Face Mask Day, National Raspberry Bomb Day, Hip Hop Day, obviously, and Son and Daughter Day. So there you go, some things to celebrate. 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For Blair Radio News, I'm Kelly Johnson.
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0: 7 Blair Radio. 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Again, thank you to RVR Bank for being fantastic partners, sponsors of getting this information out to you. Today, we continue our conversation with Memorial Community Hospital. Courtney, thank you for coming in today.
1: Yeah.
0: And so you survived. We just came through a big stint, Pack the Park, and that was quite an experience there for you. How did you, as the hospital, kind of look at that and see?
1: Well, that was our first time participating this year. I have heard great things about it. I have heard how big of an event it is, and it did not disappoint. There was definitely a lot of people. It was great. It was great to see the turnout, especially with the weather the way it was. So, it was a great opportunity for us. We'll definitely do it again next year. But now that I've been there and seen it, I can plan better for next year.
0: Well, and it's just one of those things. I want to say thank you to all the community partners like you guys coming out to be able to help support an event like that and support the community and be a part of what the filling in the needs of the community and the students and everything like that. So now we get to look ahead. Not that, you know, you always have something planned and coming up. You know, we've been talking about it for a little while, but blood drives, lunch and learns, things like that. So let's kind of get into that.
1: Yeah. So kind of next thing on the docket, next Thursday, August 20th is our next blood drive. We do those every other month at the hospital. We do still have openings to fill. So if anybody's available, you can sign up through the Red Cross app if you have it. You can go online and sign up. There's also a link on our Facebook to sign up as well. So if you are available, it's from 10 to 4 that day. So definitely sign up and give blood. I know there's a huge shortage right now. So everyone that can give, hopefully you are.
0: All right. And so that is, again, you go to the Red Cross, get the app if you don't already have it, and be able to do that. And then, you know, basically, is it just designed that every other month or however often you guys do it, it's be able to really optimize the individuals being able to give?
1: Yep.
0: So, all right. Definitely. So let's get that going. And then a big lunch and learn coming up.
1: Yeah. So August is actually National Breastfeeding Awareness Month. So on, is it Tuesday, August 25th from 12 to 1 in our Bagby Gentry Conference Room, our own Dr. Duxbury is going to be hosting a lunch and learn called Breastfeeding Matters, Supporting Moms, Babies, and Communities. So some of the different topics is benefits of breastfeeding for both mothers and babies, common breastfeeding challenges and ways to overcome them, how partners, grandparents, employers, and friends can provide meaningful support. She'll go through some local breastfeeding resources available for families, and how a supportive community really helps create healthier outcomes for everyone.
0: Well, and that's, you know, it's kind of interesting over the decades to see the adjustments and what people have learned about that. But really, obviously, the nutrients and everything, the best way, the resource for the child is the natural, isn't it?
1: Yes. Yep. Yep. It has everything that they need. Mom makes it and produces it, so it's convenient. And yeah, as long as you have the support you need, it's not easy.
0: No.
1: It is not easy to do. I know it sounds easy, especially when your body is making that for you, but the latch is super important from baby, and sometimes additional help is needed to make sure that that is the most effective.
0: Well, is our dads encouraged to come and be able to learn the support system there?
1: Definitely, definitely. It's not just for breastfeeding moms. If you are a partner of someone that is breastfeeding or a family member or something like that, definitely come, because the more supportive you can be to them, the better everything's going to go. So definitely, it's open to anyone. We do understand that a lot of these families, moms that are breastfeeding, also have older ones, littles that maybe are not quite in school yet. So we are adding an additional option. When you go to our website and sign up, we are asking if there's any littles that are going to be coming with, because it's a free lunch for everyone. But if there's going to be littles there for this one, we definitely want to make sure we have some more kid-friendly lunch option. So we are asking if there are any kiddos coming. And then we'll also plan to have like a coloring table set up for this one.
0: A little busy bag or something like that for them to be able to
1: entertain try themselves. To keep them entertained a little bit. So parents can be there and listen for to the lunch and learn. So that's coming up Tuesday, August 25th. So on our website, we do have a calendar now that lists out all of our events. I think we had one last time, but we really weren't good at keeping up with it. Now it's a lot easier for us to add things to that. So we are making sure to keep that updated. And there is a RSVP link on there under each event. If we need RSVPs like we do for Lunch and Learn, and you can RSVP right on the website.
0: All right, and that's at mchhs.org.
1: Yes, yep.
0: And so and then you can just find the calendar of events and go from there and sign up right there.
1: Yep, it'll list all of our upcoming events, and you can click on the ones you're interested in and read more. Or like the Lunch and Learns, there is an RSVP link as well to RSVP for that.
0: All right, that's amazing. Yeah. So making things, technology as our friend.
1: Yes, yes, trying to make it easy to find, trying to make it easy to access, so. Yep.
0: And so that has just become, you've had it, but now you guys have been able to kind of work it out in technology and get everything online.
1: Yes. It's much simpler now with our new website. So if you didn't know we had a new website, we do. So go check it out. Yes.
0: Yeah. By the way, updates on the website, making life easier across the board and easier to ask questions and get directed to where you need to be.
1: Yep. Definitely.
0: So, all right.
1: Definitely.
0: Now, speaking of a new website, a lot of things going on, including with celebrations.
1: Yeah. So 2026 marks MCH's 70th year, 70th anniversary. So we are doing a couple things to celebrate that. The first thing is our 70th anniversary golf classic that we're doing. So we're doing a little golf tournament on Friday, September 18th, out at River Wilds Golf Club. We are still looking for sponsors if you're interested. Otherwise, we're looking for teams to sign up right now. And all that information is on our Facebook page. It's on the website under the calendar of events. So you can find all that information there. Register your teams. If you have questions or anything, definitely reach out to me. But yeah, that's coming up as well.
0: All right. And then you're going to be able to have a celebration. So in September, at some point, something's going to happen.
1: Yes. So we do have a date.
0: You do have a date now.
1: We do have a date. Last time I was here, we hadn't really had a date yet. So we are doing a 70th birthday celebration, a community celebration for the hospital on Tuesday, September 29th. It'll be just in the parking lot at the hospital from about 4:30 to 7-ish. We'll have food trucks. We'll have, you know, stuff for the kids to do. We're going to have a band. More to come. still planning. But definitely mark your calendars for that. We want to see lots of people there. We'll have staff there as well. It'll be just kind of a fun birthday party for the hospital.
0: All right. So we'll have to have you come in more specifically to talk about that.
1: Yeah.
0: To be able to get ready for that. So a lot of planning going on, a lot of things people can be a part of. But again, it is just celebrating something that has been built here that everybody can partake, that provides the services they don't have to go elsewhere to get.
1: Right.
0: Yep. So. Well, again, if you have any questions, make sure you go to the new website, but the old link. So mchhs.org.
1: Same thing, just takes you to a different looking website.
0: So if you go and it's like, what is this? No, that's meant to be. So again, make life easier. Check on the calendar and make sure that you sign up and RSVP for all those things that you need to.
1: Yeah.
0: Thank you.
1: Yeah. One more thing.
0: One more thing. All right.
1: There's a lot going on right now. During COVID, our volunteer program kind of went away. But we are bringing that back. So we have some opportunities for anyone that is looking for volunteer hours. We do have some things available. Just a brief kind of list of things we're looking for. Anyone that's looking at some opportunities like wayfinding, as far as helping patients find where they need to go within the hospital, a lobby greeter, especially like on the weekends when there's nobody there, patient companion, and people that are doing infusions and infusion companion. We also have some opportunities available for like the healing garden. So that's that kind of center area of the hospital, kind of a courtyard area, just kind of maintaining that area, keeping it looking nice. If anyone is into trains, we have a train out there as well. So if anyone's really good at, you know, maintaining those types of things, we are looking for somebody to do that as well. Patient activities, just kind of, you know, games, reading, crafts, things like that. Blood drive volunteers. So we do always need somebody to kind of check people in as they come in for the blood drive. That's another opportunity. Again, we do that every other month. And that's about 10 to 4 usually is the time frame for that. And special events like, you know, this event that we have coming up, if anyone is wanting to volunteer their time to help plan that, we will definitely take it. But that's just a brief list of different things that we're looking for. So if that's something that sounds interesting to you, definitely reach out to me, and we can work something out there.
0: All right. Volunteers, getting everybody back into the way things used to be.
1: Yeah.
0: So
1: yeah.
0: finally, pushing it back to the behind, to the back, and get moving forward. Okay.
1: Yes.
0: Again, finding that at mchhs.org.
1: Yes.
0: All right. So again, thank you for that. Thank you for all the information and coming in all the time, making sure we're aware.

0: 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Today will be mostly sunny with a high near 92, and later tonight we'll have increasing clouds with a low around 71. Tomorrow will be partly sunny with a high near 89. 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That's the latest weather here on the Blair Radio 94.7 FM weather.
1: Here's what's happening in our area. Movie night at the park featuring Ralph Break the Internet in Fort Calhoun is on Friday, August 14th, 6:30 p.m. at Adam Street Plaza Park. There will be food available for purchase. The 2026 Petals for Paws fundraiser is happening at Fern Valley Farm, 14896 County Road 24 in Blair. That's Saturday, August 15th from 9 a.m. to 1 p.m. 25% of the UPIC flower sales will be donated to the Jeanette Hunt Blair Animal Shelter. The Nebraska Quintet is having their summer concert on Sunday, August 16th from 2 p.m. at the Blair Congregational Church. Memorial Community Hospital is having a blood drive on Thursday, August 20th from 10 a.m. to 4 p.m. the Bagby Gentry Conference Room. Blair School Foundation Family Fun Night is coming up Friday, August 21st from 5 p.m. at the Kranz Field. There will be a volleyball scrimmage at 5:30 and a football scrimmage at 7. There will also be a band, cheer, dance performances, bounce houses, face painting, food trucks, fire trucks, and more. The next Lunch and Learn is on August 25th at noon at the Bagby Gentry Conference Room. The topic is Breastfeeding Matters, Supporting Moms, Babies, Communities. 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Contact Courtney DeGiorgio. Those are the few of the happenings in our area. 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
1: Hi, I'm Reese Utmore. I'm a 7th grader at All Blair Middle School, and here's the pledge. I pledge allegiance to the flag of the United States of America, and to the republic for which it stands, one nation under God, indivisible, with liberty and justice for all.
2: 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Today will be mostly sunny with a high near 92, and later tonight we'll have increasing clouds with a low around 71. Tomorrow will be partly sunny with a high near 89. 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
3: 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Just a reminder that scheduled construction at Blair Executive Airport begins 1 week from today, starting Monday, August 17th. The runway, parallel taxiway, and turf area will be closed Monday through Friday from 7 a.m. to 7 p.m. while crews complete important improvements. Project is expected to take up to 50 working days, but construction could be completed sooner if weather and progress allows. If you utilize Blair Executive Airport, please plan accordingly and always respect posted closures and construction zones to help keep everyone safe. The Blair City Council will meet tonight at 7 p.m. at the Council Chambers at City Hall. On the agenda includes a second reading regarding rezone applications for tax lots 143, 145, and 146 from residential medium density to agricultural highway commercial. Request to rename No Name Creek to Carter Valley Creek. Evaluate options for restoring and improving the second floor of the City Hall building as a functional community event and civic space. Approving amended contract with Washington County Chamber and approving an agreement with Gateway Development Corporation. All encouraged to attend, but you may also watch on the City of Blair and Blair Radio's YouTube channels. Notice is hereby given. The public meeting of the Washington County Board of Supervisors and the Washington County Board of Equalization will be held today, August 11th, at Washington County Courthouse in Blair, Nebraska. The Board of Supervisors meeting will begin at 3, with a Board of Equalization meeting first on the agenda at 3 o'clock. A current agenda of the meeting is available for public inspection at the office of the county clerk. The agenda may be modified as such meetings only include items of emergency nature. The Blair Community School Board meeting was last night. The work session was canceled. The meeting began at 7 p.m. On the agenda included the Blair Gridiron Club submitting donate play clocks for Krantz Field, the Blair Barebackers donating a new speaker system to Krantz Field, the Blair FBLA requesting permission to go to the National Fall Leadership Conference in Washington, D.C., among other items. You may watch the meeting in its entirety at Blair Radio YouTube. The City of Missouri Valley wants to provide an update regarding recent utility bills following the April transition to the new cloud-based utility billing system. Significant software migration issues have been affecting meter readings in the system billing estimation feature. Also, as a result, some customers will bill incorrectly. Over the past several days, city staff have been reviewing accounts individually and replying credits where customers were overbilled. If a credit was applied to your account, it will appear on your currently utility bill. Please remember, this bill covers water usage from approximately May 18th through July 28th, so it reflects more than 2 months of water usage. No late penalties are being assessed at this time. More details can be found at the City of Missouri Valley's website. That's a look at news brought to us by Blair's Memorial Community Hospital, serving Blair, Fort Calhoun, and Tagama. For Blair Radio News, I'm Kelly Johnson.

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Find Ahead of the Curve Salon online at aheadofthecurvesalon.com and on Facebook.

0: Into the 8 o'clock hour we go, 76 degrees. Going to be holding steady in the temperature range for a little bit before we start the climb to around 90 today. Sunshine, partly cloudy skies. We do see temperature starting to go down. Tomorrow still warm, and then thunderstorms and cooler temperatures on the way. So detailed look at the forecast. We'll keep you in the know on that. Events and activities all around us. 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

0: We're going to see a high around 90 degrees today as we continue on. Oh, warm and muggy, really. That's what it's going to be like. But all overall, before these things change, cooler temperatures coming up in the next few days. Just want to let you know what's going on over at Eastgate Drive, our new location. We have Eastgate Sports, and that is where we have all of the professional grade gaming machines that are available, but we are doing several things over there and want to make sure you're a part of that. We're forming esports teams for Rocket League, Marvel, Overwatch, or more, and that's ages 11 and up. And so looking forward to starting tournaments there and having teams to be a part of that. Go to Eastgate Sports on Facebook to be able to learn more or sign up or ask questions. And practice times for the team, free. And competitions also free. So again, look forward to having that. Let's see what else is happening. Coming up on Thursday, we do have a parents meeting that's going to be between noon and 2, or it's going to be between 5 and 7, and it's also a free play for parents and kids to come out. That is this Thursday. Would love to have everybody come be a part of that as we continue on. And we also have a Smash Brothers tournament coming up, so look forward to that. More details as we continue on. Again, esports, being able to get out there. The cafe is available for open play Thursday, Friday, and Saturdays. So love to have family and friends come on out when the weather is frightful. Let's all get together where it's nice and safe and we can play together. So let's see what else. If we take a look at that forecast here in a little bit. News and weather on the way. And, of course, a mix of music. It's right here for you on 94.7 BlairRadio.com.
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0: 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Today will be mostly sunny with a high near 92, and later tonight we'll have increasing clouds with a low around 71. Tomorrow will be partly sunny with a high near 89. 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That's the latest weather here on the Blair Radio 94.7 FM weather.
1: Here's what's happening in the Blair Area Faith Community. Women's Connection will be meeting on Tuesday, August 11th at 6:30 p.m. at the Christ Lutheran Church in Blair. Kelly Carter, a floral designer and artist, will talk about the true designer of my heart. Stephanie Osterhaus will give information about the Memorial Community Hospital Auxiliary Closet Thrift Store. 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Crop Hunger Walk is coming up August 15th at 8 p.m. at the Blair First United Methodist Church. Washington County Food Pantry will be given 25% of the raised funds. 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

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Those are just the quick examples popped off the top of my head. But again, if you have

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1: Breaker 19, this here's a rubber duck. You got a copy on me, Big Ben? Come on. Yeah, 10-4, Big Ben, for sure, for sure. By golly, it's clean, clear to Flagtown. Come on. Yeah, it's a big 10-4 there, Big Ben. Yeah, we definitely got the front door, good buddy. Mercy sakes alive, looks like we got us a convoy.
2: It was the dark of the moon on the 6th of June in a Kenworth pulling logs. Cab over Pete with a reefer on and a Jimmy hauling hogs. We is heading for Bear on I-10 about a mile out of Shaky Town. I says, Pigpen, this here's a rubber duck, and I'm about to put the hammer down.

0: back off them hogs. 10-4, about 5 mile or so. 10, roger, them hogs is getting intense up here.
1: By the time we got into Tulsa Town, we had 85 trucks in all, but they's a road.

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Yeah, them Smokies as thick as bugs on a bumper. They even had a bear in the air. I says, calling all trucks, this here is the duck. We about to go

0: That Big Ben. Negatory, Big Ben, you're still too close. Yeah, them hogs are starting to close up my sinuses. Mercy sakes, you better back off another 10.
1: Well, we rolled up Interstate 44 like a rocket sled on rails. We tore up all of our swindle sheets and left them setting on the scales. By the time we hit that shy town, them bears was getting smart. They'd brought up some reinforcements from the Illinois National Guard. There's armored cars and tanks and jeeps and rigs of every size. Yeah, them chicken coops was full of bears, and choppers filled the skies. Well, we shot the line, we went for broke, with 1,000 screaming trucks and 11 long-haired friends of Jesus in a chartreuse microbus.
0: Hey, rubber duck to Sodbuster, come on there, yeah, 10-4, Sodbuster, listen, you want to put that microbus in behind that suicide jockey? Yeah, he's hauling dynamite, and he needs all the help he can get.
1: Well, we laid a strip for the Jersey Shore and prepared to cross the line. I could see the bridge was lined with bears, but it didn't have a doggone dime. I says, Pigpen, this here's a rubber duck. We just ain't going to pay no toll. So we crashed the gate doing 98. I says, let them truckers.

0: Omaha. Well, y'all know what to do with them hogs out there for sure. Well, mercy sakes, good buddy. We're going to back on out here, so keep the bugs off your glass and the bears off your nails. We'll catch you on the flip-flop. This here's
1: couple songs away from 9 o'clock on 94.7, BlairRadio.com. Still about 76 degrees, so the temp's going to start to climb here pretty quick as we head towards 90 degrees. Detail look at the forecast every half hour, top of the hour, bottom of the hour. News coming up right there at 9 o'clock, making sure you're in the know what's happening all around us. And as we get into the school starting season and sports are beginning, looking for announcers and videographers. If you are interested in being a part of our BSDN live side, which helps bring Blair, DC West, Omaha, Concordia, Wahoo Public Schools to life to those who are not able to be there, we'd love to have you come and be a part of us. So we do have volunteer and some slight pay positions available. Yeah, slight pay because it's just during the call of game. So again, that is something if you're interested and want to learn more, you can email office@blairradio.com or go to our Facebook page, Instagram, wherever, and message us. We'd love to hear from you.

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1: 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Today will be mostly sunny with a high near 92, and later tonight we'll have increasing clouds with a low around 71. Tomorrow will be partly sunny with a high near 89. 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That's the latest weather here on the Blair Radio 94.7 FM Weather.
2: 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Just a reminder that scheduled construction at Blair Executive Airport begins 1 week from today, starting Monday, August 17th. The runway, parallel taxiway, and turf area will be closed Monday through Friday from 7 a.m. to 7 p.m. while crews complete important improvements. Project is expected to take up to 50 working days, but construction could be completed sooner if weather and progress allows. If you utilize Blair Executive Airport, please plan accordingly and always respect posted closures and construction zones to help keep everyone safe. The Blair City Council will meet tonight at 7 p.m. at the Council Chambers at City Hall. On the agenda includes a second reading regarding rezone applications for tax lots 143, 145, and 146 from residential medium density to agricultural highway commercial. Request to rename No Name Creek to Carter Valley Creek. Evaluate options for restoring and improving the second floor of the City Hall building as a functional community event and civic space. Approving amended contract with Washington County Chamber and approving an agreement with Gateway Development Corporation. All encouraged to attend, but you may also watch on the City of Blair and Blair Radio's YouTube channels. Notice is hereby given. The public meeting of the Washington County Board of Supervisors and the Washington County Board of Equalization will be held today, August 11th, at Washington County Courthouse in Blair, Nebraska. The Board of Supervisors meeting will begin at 3, with a Board of Equalization meeting first on the agenda at 3 o'clock. A current agenda of the meeting is available for public inspection at the office of the county clerk. The agenda may be modified as such meetings only include items of emergency nature. The Blair Community School Board meeting was last night. The work session was canceled. The meeting began at 7 p.m. On the agenda included the Blair Gridiron Club submitting donate play clocks for Krantz Field, the Blair Barebackers donating a new speaker system to Krantz Field, the Blair FBLA requesting permission to go to the National Fall Leadership Conference in Washington, D.C., among other items. You may watch the meeting in its entirety at Blair Radio YouTube. The City of Missouri Valley wants to provide an update regarding recent utility bills following the April transition to the new cloud-based utility billing system. Significant software migration issues have been affecting meter readings in the system billing estimation feature. Also, as a result, some customers will bill incorrectly. Over the past several days, city staff have been reviewing accounts individually and replying credits where customers were overbilled. If a credit was applied to your account, it will appear on your currently utility bill. Please remember this bill covers water usage from approximately May 18th through July 28th, so it reflects more than 2 months of water usage. No late penalties are being assessed at this time. More details can be found at the City of Missouri Valley's website. It is Tuesday, the 11th of August. Let's go ahead and take a look at some of the birthdays out there that we can celebrate. The book Roots, Alex Haley, was born this day in 1921. Rock guitarist from Iron Butterfly, Eric Braun, was born in 1950. Co-founder of Apple Computers, Steve Wozniak, was also born in 1950. Pro wrestler and actor Hulk Hogan, 1953. Rock drummer from the Ramones, Richie Reinhardt Ramone, was born in 1957. Actress Viola Davis was born in 1965. TV host Joe Rogan was born in 1967. And actor Chris Hemsworth, he was born in 1983. News this hour is sponsored by Blair's Memorial Community Hospital, serving Blair, Fort Calhoun, and Tecama. For Blair Radio News, I'm Kelly Johnson.
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I'm Kelly with you on 94.7 BlairRadio.com. Partly cloudy skies all day, a high around 90, and right now we're in the upper side of the mid-70s, around 76, 77 degrees. Let's just get you right into mixed music, shall we? And we have information about events, activities, news, and weather on the way, but right now it is your mix of music on 94.7 Blair Radio.

We're going to see a high around 90 degrees today as we continue on. Oh, warm and muggy, really. That's what it's going to be like. But all overall, before these things change, cooler temperatures coming up in the next few days. Just want to let you know what's going on over at Eastgate Drive, our new location. We have Eastgate Sports, and that is where we have all of the professional grade gaming machines that are available, but we are doing several things over there and want to make sure you're a part of that. We're forming esports teams for Rocket League, Marvel, Overwatch, or more, and that's ages 11 and up. And so looking forward to starting tournaments there and having teams to be a part of that. Go to Eastgate Sports on Facebook to be able to learn more or sign up or ask questions. And practice times for the team, free. And competitions also free. So again, look forward to having that. Let's see what else is happening. Coming up on Thursday, we do have a parents meeting that's going to be between noon and 2, or it's going to be between 5 and 7, and it's also a free play for parents and kids to come out. That is this Thursday. Would love to have everybody come be a part of that as we continue on. And we also have a Smash Brothers tournament coming up, so look forward to that. More details as we continue on. Again, esports, being able to get out there. The cafe is available for open play Thursday, Friday, and Saturdays. So love to have family and friends come on out when the weather is frightful. Let's all get together where it's nice and safe and we can play together. So let's see what else. If we take a look at that forecast here in a little bit. News and weather on the way. And, of course, a mix of music. It's right here for you on 94.7 BlairRadio.com.

0: Blair Radio 94.7 FM weather, brought to you by National Land Realty. Today will be mostly sunny with a high near 92, and later tonight we'll have increasing clouds with a low around 71. Tomorrow will be partly sunny with a high near 89. 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That's the latest weather here on the Blair Radio 94.7 FM weather.
1: Today's good news, NLT, Matthew 18, verse 4. So anyone who becomes as humble as this little child is the greatest in the kingdom of heaven.

lot of activities coming up, and we'll talk about those. 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Those are just the quick examples popped off the top of my head. But again, if you have an event coming up that you want people to know about, let us know and we'll let everybody else in on the secret right here on 94.7 BlairRadio.com. A high around 90 today, cooler temperatures towards the end of the week. Detailed look at the forecast, news, all that stuff is on the way. But right now, it's a mix of music to get you through your Tuesday.

Just a couple songs away from 10 o'clock on our way to a high of 90. We're in the upper 70s right now, 78, 79, partly cloudy skies throughout the day. Detailed look at that forecast and news coming up in a little bit, keeping you informed of events and activities and all of that stuff as we continue on. 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
1: Blair Radio 94.7 FM Weather, brought to you by National Land Realty. Today will be mostly sunny with a high near 92, and later tonight we'll have increasing clouds with a low around 71. Tomorrow will be partly sunny with a high near 89. 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That's the latest weather here on the Blair Radio 94.7 FM Weather.
2: 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Just a reminder that scheduled construction at Blair Executive Airport begins 1 week from today, starting Monday, August 17th. The runway, parallel taxiway, and turf area will be closed Monday through Friday from 7 a.m. to 7 p.m. while crews complete important improvements. Project is expected to take up to 50 working days, but construction could be completed sooner if weather and progress allows. If you utilize Blair Executive Airport, please plan accordingly and always respect posted closures and construction zones to help keep everyone safe. The Blair City Council will meet tonight at 7 p.m. at the Council Chambers at City Hall. On the agenda includes a second reading regarding rezone applications for tax lots 143, 145, and 146 from residential medium density to agricultural highway commercial. Request to rename No Name Creek to Carter Valley Creek. Evaluate options for restoring and improving the second floor of the City Hall building as a functional community event and civic space. Approving amended contract with Washington County Chamber and approving an agreement with Gateway Development Corporation. All encouraged to attend, but you may also watch on the City of Blair and Blair Radio's YouTube channels. Notice is hereby given: the public meeting of the Washington County Board of Supervisors and the Washington County Board of Equalization will be held today, August 11th, at Washington County Courthouse in Blair, Nebraska. The Board of Supervisors meeting will begin at 3, with a Board of Equalization meeting first on the agenda at 3 o'clock. A current agenda of the meeting is available for public inspection at the office of the county clerk. The agenda may be modified as such meetings only include items of emergency nature. The Blair Community School Board meeting was last night. The work session was canceled. The meeting began at 7 p.m. On the agenda included the Blair Gridiron Club submitting donate play clocks for Krantz Field, the Blair Bear Backers donating a new speaker system to Krantz Field, the Blair FBLA requesting permission to go to the National Fall Leadership Conference in Washington, D.C., among other items. You may watch the meeting in its entirety at Blair Radio YouTube. The City of Missouri Valley wants to provide an update regarding recent utility bills following the April transition to the new cloud-based utility billing system. Significant software migration issues have been affecting meter readings in the system billing estimation feature. Also, as a result, some customers will bill incorrectly. Over the past several days, city staff have been reviewing accounts individually and replying credits where customers were overbilled. If a credit was applied to your account, it will appear on your currently utility bill. Please remember this bill covers water usage from approximately May 18th through July 28th, so it reflects more than 2 months of water usage. No late penalties are being assessed at this time. More details can be found at the City of Missouri Valley's website. It is August 11th on a Tuesday, and let's go ahead and take a look at a couple of things. This day in history, in 1806, Meriwether Lewis is shot in the leg on an elk hunt. So that's not the apparently that happens occasionally with political individuals. 1934, federal prisoners land in Alcatraz. 1942, patent granted for radio-controlled torpedo guidance system. In 1952, Hussein succeeds to the Jordanian throne at the age of 18. 1965, Watts Rebellion began. 1972, last U.S. ground combat unit deactivated in South Vietnam. In 1973, hip-hop is born at a teen party in the Bronx. Interesting. 1973, American Graffiti opens, and 1984, Reagan jokes about bombing Russia. So that actually comes into what the national days are. For example, today is Presidential Joke Day. It's also National Face Mask Day, National Raspberry Bomb Day, Hip Hop Day, obviously, and Son and Daughter Day. So there you go, some things to celebrate. News this hour is sponsored by Blair's Memorial Community Hospital, serving Blair, Fort Calhoun, and Takema. For Blair Radio News, I'm Kelly Johnson.
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Hello, CD listeners. We've come to the point in this album where those listening on cassette or records will have to stand up or sit down and turn over the record or tape. In fairness to those listeners, we'll now take a few seconds before we begin side two.

0: 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Today will be mostly sunny with a high near 92, and later tonight we'll have increasing clouds with a low around 71. Tomorrow will be partly sunny with a high near 89. 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That's the latest weather here on the Blair Radio 94.7 FM weather.
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1: 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Today will be mostly sunny with a high near 92, and later tonight we'll have increasing clouds with a low around 71. Tomorrow will be partly sunny with a high near 89. 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That's the latest weather here on the Blair Radio 94.7 FM Weather.
2: 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Just a reminder that scheduled construction at Blair Executive Airport begins 1 week from today, starting Monday, August 17th. The runway, parallel taxiway, and turf area will be closed Monday through Friday from 7 a.m. to 7 p.m. while crews complete important improvements. Project is expected to take up to 50 working days, but construction could be completed sooner if weather and progress allows. If you utilize Blair Executive Airport, please plan accordingly and always respect posted closures and construction zones to help keep everyone safe. The Blair City Council will meet tonight at 7 p.m. at the Council Chambers at City Hall. On the agenda includes a second reading regarding rezone applications for tax lots 143, 145, and 146 from residential medium density to agricultural highway commercial. Request to rename No Name Creek to Carter Valley Creek. Evaluate options for restoring and improving the second floor of the City Hall building as a functional community event and civic space. Approving amended contract with Washington County Chamber and approving an agreement with Gateway Development Corporation. All encouraged to attend, but you may also watch on the City of Blair and Blair Radio's YouTube channels. Notice is hereby given. The public meeting of the Washington County Board of Supervisors and the Washington County Board of Equalization will be held today, August 11th, at Washington County Courthouse in Blair, Nebraska. The Board of Supervisors meeting will begin at 3, with a Board of Equalization meeting first on the agenda at 3 o'clock. A current agenda of the meeting is available for public inspection at the office of the county clerk. The agenda may be modified as such meetings only include items of emergency nature. The Blair Community School Board meeting was last night. The work session was canceled. The meeting began at 7 p.m. On the agenda included the Blair Gridiron Club submitting donate play clocks for Krantz Field, the Blair Barebackers donating a new speaker system to Krantz Field, the Blair FBLA requesting permission to go to the National Fall Leadership Conference in Washington, D.C., among other items. You may watch the meeting in its entirety at Blair Radio YouTube. The City of Missouri Valley wants to provide an update regarding recent utility bills following the April transition to the new cloud-based utility billing system. Significant software migration issues have been affecting meter readings in the system billing estimation feature. Also, as a result, some customers will bill incorrectly. Over the past several days, city staff have been reviewing accounts individually and replying credits where customers were overbilled. If a credit was applied to your account, it will appear on your currently utility bill. Please remember this bill covers water usage from approximately May 18th through July 28th, so it reflects more than 2 months of water usage. No late penalties are being assessed at this time. More details can be found at the City of Missouri Valley's website. That's a look at news brought to us by Blair's Memorial Community Hospital, serving Blair, Fort Calhoun, and Tagama. For Blair Radio News, I'm Kelly Johnson.

0: Claire Radio 94.7 FM weather, brought to you by National Land Realty. Today will be mostly sunny with a high near 92, and later tonight we'll have increasing clouds with a low around 71. Tomorrow will be partly sunny with a high near 89. 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That's the latest weather here on the Blair Radio 94.7 FM weather.
1: Today's good news, NLT, Matthew 18, verse 4. So anyone who becomes as humble as this little child is the greatest in the kingdom of heaven.

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1: 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Tonight we'll have increasing clouds with a low around 71. Tomorrow will be partly sunny with a high near 89, and later that night we'll have a chance of showers and thunderstorms at 80% with a low around 68. Thursday we have a 70% chance of showers and thunderstorms with cloudy weather and a high near 80. 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Online at nationalland.com. That's the latest weather here on the Blair Radio 94.7 FM weather.
2: 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Just a reminder that scheduled construction at Blair Executive Airport begins 1 week from today, starting Monday, August 17th. The runway, parallel taxiway, and turf area will be closed Monday through Friday from 7 a.m. to 7 p.m. while crews complete important improvements. Project is expected to take up to 50 working days, but construction could be completed sooner if weather and progress allows. If you utilize Blair Executive Airport, please plan accordingly and always respect posted closures and construction zones to help keep everyone safe. The Blair City Council will meet tonight at 7 p.m. at the Council Chambers at City Hall. On the agenda includes a second reading regarding rezone applications for tax lots 143, 145, and 146 from residential medium density to agricultural highway commercial. Request to rename No Name Creek to Carter Valley Creek. Evaluate options for restoring and improving the second floor of the City Hall building as a functional community event and civic space. Approving amended contract with Washington County Chamber and approving an agreement with Gateway Development Corporation. All encouraged to attend, but you may also watch on the City of Blair and Blair Radio's YouTube channels. Notice is hereby given. The public meeting of the Washington County Board of Supervisors and the Washington County Board of Equalization will be held today, August 11th, at Washington County Courthouse in Blair, Nebraska. The Board of Supervisors meeting will begin at 3, with a Board of Equalization meeting first on the agenda at 3 o'clock. A current agenda of the meeting is available for public inspection at the office of the county clerk. The agenda may be modified as such meetings only include items of emergency nature. The Blair Community School Board meeting was last night. The work session was canceled. The meeting began at 7 p.m. On the agenda included the Blair Gridiron Club submitting donate play clocks for Krantz Field, the Blair Bear Backers donating a new speaker system to Krantz Field, the Blair FBLA requesting permission to go to the National Fall Leadership Conference in Washington, D.C., among other items. You may watch the meeting in its entirety at Blair Radio YouTube. The City of Missouri Valley wants to provide an update regarding recent utility bills following the April transition to the new cloud-based utility billing system. Significant software migration issues have been affecting meter readings in the system billing estimation feature. Also, as a result, some customers will bill incorrectly. Over the past several days, city staff have been reviewing accounts individually and replying credits where customers were overbilled. If a credit was applied to your account, it will appear on your currently utility bill. Please remember this bill covers water usage from approximately May 18th through July 28th, so it reflects more than 2 months of water usage. No late penalties are being assessed at this time. More details can be found at the City of Missouri Valley's website. Now it's time to take a look at some life changes. Bonnie Gutchov, 867 of Blair, was born October 13, 1958, passed away August 7, 2026. Visitation will be held today at 5 to 7 p.m. with rosary beginning at 7 p.m. at St. Francis Borgia Catholic Church. Massive Christian burial will be held tomorrow, August 12th, at 3 p.m. at St. Francis Borgia Catholic Church in Blair. Burial will follow at the Holy Cross Cemetery in Blair. Terry L. McLeod, 64 years old, of Tagama, Nebraska, passed away on August 8, 2026. Celebration of life will be held at a later date. News this hour is sponsored by Blair's Memorial Community Hospital, serving Blair, Fort Calhoun, and Tagama. For Blair Radio News, I'm Kelly Johnson.
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0: Here's what's happening in our area. Movie Night at the Park featuring Ralph Break the Internet in Fort Calhoun is on Friday, August 14th, 6:30 p.m. at Adams Street Plaza Park. There will be food available for purchase. The 2026 Petals for Paws fundraiser is happening at Fern Valley Farm, 14896 County Road 24 in Blair. That's Saturday, August 15th from 9 a.m. to 1 p.m. 25% of the UPIC flower sales will be donated to the Jeanette Hunt Blair Animal Shelter. The Nebraska Quintet is having their summer concert on Sunday, August 16th from 2 p.m. at the Blair Congregational Church. Memorial Community Hospital is having a blood drive on Thursday, August 20th from 10 a.m. to 4 p.m. the Bagby Gentry Conference Room. Blair School Foundation Family Fun Night is coming up Friday, August 21st from 5 p.m. at the Kranz Field. There will be a volleyball scrimmage at 5:30 and a football scrimmage at 7. There will also be a band, cheer, dance, performances, bounce houses, face painting, food trucks, fire trucks, and more. The next Lunch and Learn is on August 25th at noon at the Bagby Gentry Conference Room. The topic is Breastfeeding Matters, Supporting Moms, Babies, Communities. 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Those are the few of the happenings in our area. 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

0: Blair Radio 94.7 FM weather, brought to you by National Land Realty. Tonight we'll have increasing clouds with a low around 71. Tomorrow will be partly sunny with a high near 89, and later that night we'll have a chance of showers and thunderstorms at 80% with a low around 68. Thursday we have a 70% chance of showers and thunderstorms with cloudy weather and a high near 80. 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That's the latest weather here on the Blair Radio 94.7 FM weather.
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Here's what's happening in the Blair Area Faith Community. Women's Connection will be meeting on Tuesday, August 11th at 6:30 p.m. at the Christ Lutheran Church in Blair. Kelly Carter, a floral designer and artist, will talk about the true designer of my heart. Stephanie Osterhaus will give information about the Memorial Community Hospital Auxiliary Closet Thrift Store. Tickets can be covered a meal are at $12. Please RSVP by calling Dottie at 417-846-7725. Crop Hunger Walk is coming up August 15th at 8 p.m. at the Blair First United Methodist Church. Washington County Food Pantry will be given 25% of the raised funds. You can make a donation or sign up by contacting the First United Methodist Church. The midweek meal at First Lutheran on Wednesday is ham and cheesy potatoes. 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There is no cost. 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
2: Blair Radio 94.7 FM weather, brought to you by National Land Realty. Tonight we'll have increasing clouds with a low around 71. Tomorrow will be partly sunny with a high near 89, and later that night we'll have a chance of showers and thunderstorms at 80% with a low around 68. Thursday we have a 70% chance of showers and thunderstorms with cloudy weather and a high near 80. 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That's the latest weather here on the Blair Radio 94.7 FM weather.
3: 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Just a reminder that scheduled construction at Blair Executive Airport begins 1 week from today, starting Monday, August 17th. The runway, parallel taxiway, and turf area will be closed Monday through Friday from 7 a.m. to 7 p.m. while crews complete important improvements. Project is expected to take up to 50 working days, but construction could be completed sooner if weather and progress allows. If you utilize Blair Executive Airport, please plan accordingly and always respect posted closures and construction zones to help keep everyone safe. The Blair City Council will meet tonight at 7 p.m. at the Council Chambers at City Hall. On the agenda includes a second reading regarding rezone applications for tax lots 143, 145, and 146 from residential medium density to agricultural highway commercial. Request to rename No Name Creek to Carter Valley Creek. Evaluate options for restoring and improving the second floor of the City Hall building as a functional community event and civic space. Approving amended contract with Washington County Chamber and approving an agreement with Gateway Development Corporation. All encouraged to attend, but you may also watch on the City of Blair and Blair Radio's YouTube channels. Notice is hereby given. The public meeting of the Washington County Board of Supervisors and the Washington County Board of Equalization will be held today, August 11th, at Washington County Courthouse in Blair, Nebraska. The Board of Supervisors meeting will begin at 3, with a Board of Equalization meeting first on the agenda at 3 o'clock. A current agenda of the meeting is available for public inspection at the office of the county clerk. The agenda may be modified as such meetings only include items of emergency nature. The Blair Community School Board meeting was last night. The work session was canceled. The meeting began at 7 p.m. On the agenda included the Blair Gridiron Club submitting donate play clocks for Krantz Field, the Blair Bear Backers donating a new speaker system to Krantz Field, the Blair FBLA requesting permission to go to the National Fall Leadership Conference in Washington, D.C., among other items. You may watch the meeting in its entirety at Blair Radio YouTube. The City of Missouri Valley wants to provide an update regarding recent utility bills following the April transition to the new cloud-based utility billing system. Significant software migration issues have been affecting meter readings in the system billing estimation feature. Also, as a result, some customers will bill incorrectly. Over the past several days, city staff have been reviewing accounts individually and replying credits where customers were overbilled. If a credit was applied to your account, it will appear on your currently utility bill. Please remember this bill covers water usage from approximately May 18th through July 28th, so it reflects more than 2 months of water usage. No late penalties are being assessed at this time. More details can be found at the City of Missouri Valley's website. It is Tuesday, the 11th of August. Let's go ahead and take a look at some of the birthdays out there that we can celebrate. The book Roots, Alex Haley, was born this day in 1921. Rock guitarist from Iron Butterfly, Eric Braun, was born in 1950. Co-founder of Apple Computers, Steve Wozniak, was also born in 1950. Pro wrestler and actor Hulk Hogan, 1953. Rock drummer from the Ramones, Richie Reinhardt Ramone, was born in 1957. Actress Viola Davis was born in 1965. TV host Joe Rogan was born in 1967. And actor Chris Hemsworth, he was born in 1983. News this hour is sponsored by Blair's Memorial Community Hospital, serving Blair, Fort Calhoun, and Tecama. For Blair Radio News, I'm Kelly Johnson.

tea. Case closed, the end. No chance for me to ever leave this prison of my sin. Now I know it might sound crazy, but one day a key unlocked that cell.

0: 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Tonight we'll have increasing clouds with a low around 71. Tomorrow will be partly sunny with a high near 89, and later that night we'll have a chance of showers and thunderstorms at 80% with a low around 68. Thursday we have a 70% chance of showers and thunderstorms with cloudy weather and a high near 80. 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
1: Today's good news, NLT, Matthew 18, verse 4. 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
1: 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Tonight we'll have increasing clouds with a low around 71. Tomorrow will be partly sunny with a high near 89, and later that night we'll have a chance of showers and thunderstorms at 80% with a low around 68. Thursday we have a 70% chance of showers and thunderstorms with cloudy weather and a high near 80. 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That's the latest weather here on the Blair Radio 94.7 FM weather.
2: 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Just a reminder that scheduled construction at Blair Executive Airport begins 1 week from today, starting Monday, August 17th. The runway, parallel taxiway, and turf area will be closed Monday through Friday from 7 a.m. to 7 p.m. while crews complete important improvements. Project is expected to take up to 50 working days, but construction could be completed sooner if weather and progress allows. If you utilize Blair Executive Airport, please plan accordingly and always respect posted closures and construction zones to help keep everyone safe. The Blair City Council will meet tonight at 7 p.m. at the Council Chambers at City Hall. On the agenda includes a second reading regarding rezone applications for tax lots 143, 145, and 146 from residential medium density to agricultural highway commercial. Request to rename No Name Creek to Carter Valley Creek. Evaluate options for restoring and improving the second floor of the City Hall building as a functional community event and civic space. Approving amended contract with Washington County Chamber and approving an agreement with Gateway Development Corporation. All encouraged to attend, but you may also watch on the City of Blair and Blair Radio's YouTube channels. Notice is hereby given. The public meeting of the Washington County Board of Supervisors and the Washington County Board of Equalization will be held today, August 11th, at Washington County Courthouse in Blair, Nebraska. The Board of Supervisors meeting will begin at 3, with a Board of Equalization meeting first on the agenda at 3 o'clock. A current agenda of the meeting is available for public inspection at the office of the county clerk. The agenda may be modified as such meetings only include items of emergency nature. The Blair Community School Board meeting was last night. The work session was canceled. The meeting began at 7 p.m. On the agenda included the Blair Gridiron Club submitting donate play clocks for Krantz Field, the Blair Bear Backers donating a new speaker system to Krantz Field, the Blair FBLA requesting permission to go to the National Fall Leadership Conference in Washington, D.C., among other items. You may watch the meeting in its entirety at Blair Radio YouTube. The City of Missouri Valley wants to provide an update regarding recent utility bills following the April transition to the new cloud-based utility billing system. Significant software migration issues have been affecting meter readings in the system billing estimation feature. Also, as a result, some customers will bill incorrectly. Over the past several days, city staff have been reviewing accounts individually and replying credits where customers were overbilled. If a credit was applied to your account, it will appear on your currently utility bill. Please remember, this bill covers water usage from approximately May 18th through July 28th, so it reflects more than 2 months of water usage. No late penalties are being assessed at this time. More details can be found at the City of Missouri Valley's website. It is August 11th on a Tuesday, and let's go ahead and take a look at a couple things. This day in history, in 1806, Meriwether Lewis is shot in the leg on an elk hunt. So that's not apparently that happens occasionally with political individuals. 1934, federal prisoners land in Alcatraz. 1942, patent granted for radio-controlled torpedo guidance system. In 1952, Hussein succeeds to the Jordan throne at the age of 18. 1965, Watts Rebellion began. 1972, last U.S. ground combat unit deactivated in South Vietnam. In 1973, hip-hop is born at a teen party in the Bronx. Interesting. 1973, American Graffiti opens, and 1984, Reagan jokes about bombing Russia. So that actually comes into what the national days are. For example, today is Presidential Joke Day. It's also National Face Mask Day, National Raspberry Bomb Day, Hip Hop Day, obviously, and Son and Daughter Day. So there you go, some things to celebrate. News this hour is sponsored by Blair's Memorial Community Hospital, serving Blair, Fort Calhoun, and Takema. For Blair Radio News, I'm Kelly Johnson.

0: Blair Radio 94.7 FM weather, brought to you by National Land Realty. Tonight we'll have increasing clouds with a low around 71. Tomorrow will be partly sunny with a high near 89, and later that night we'll have a chance of showers and thunderstorms at 80% with a low around 68. Thursday we have a 70% chance of showers and thunderstorms with cloudy weather and a high near 80. 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
1: 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Tonight we'll have increasing clouds with a low around 71. Tomorrow will be partly sunny with a high near 89, and later that night we'll have a chance of showers and thunderstorms at 80% with a low around 68. Thursday we have a 70% chance of showers and thunderstorms with cloudy weather and a high near 80. 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That's the latest weather here on the Blair Radio 94.7 FM Weather.
2: 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Just a reminder that scheduled construction at Blair Executive Airport begins 1 week from today, starting Monday, August 17th. The runway, parallel taxiway, and turf area will be closed Monday through Friday from 7 a.m. to 7 p.m. while crews complete important improvements. Project is expected to take up to 50 working days, but construction could be completed sooner if weather and progress allows. If you utilize Blair Executive Airport, please plan accordingly and always respect posted closures and construction zones to help keep everyone safe. The Blair City Council will meet tonight at 7 p.m. at the Council Chambers at City Hall. On the agenda includes a second reading regarding rezone applications for tax lots 143, 145, and 146 from residential medium density to agricultural highway commercial. Request to rename No Name Creek to Carter Valley Creek. Evaluate options for restoring and improving the second floor of the City Hall building as a functional community event and civic space. Approving amended contract with Washington County Chamber and approving agreement with Gateway Development Corporation. All encouraged to attend, but you may also watch on the City of Blair and Blair Radio's YouTube channels. Notice is hereby given. The public meeting of the Washington County Board of Supervisors and the Washington County Board of Equalization will be held today, August 11th, at Washington County Courthouse in Blair, Nebraska. The Board of Supervisors meeting will begin at 3, with a Board of Equalization meeting first on the agenda at 3 o'clock. A current agenda of the meeting is available for public inspection at the office of the county clerk. The agenda may be modified as such meetings only include items of emergency nature. The Blair Community School Board meeting was last night. The work session was canceled. The meeting began at 7 p.m. On the agenda included the Blair Gridiron Club submitting donate play clocks for Krantz Field, the Blair Bear Backers donating a new speaker system to Krantz Field, the Blair FBLA requesting permission to go to the National Fall Leadership Conference in Washington, D.C., among other items. You may watch the meeting in its entirety at Blair Radio YouTube. The City of Missouri Valley wants to provide an update regarding recent utility bills following the April transition to the new cloud-based utility billing system. Significant software migration issues have been affecting meter readings in the system billing estimation feature. Also, as a result, some customers will bill incorrectly. Over the past several days, city staff have been reviewing accounts individually and replying credits where customers were overbilled. If a credit was applied to your account, it will appear on your currently utility bill. Please remember this bill covers water usage from approximately May 18th through July 28th, so it reflects more than 2 months of water usage. No late penalties are being assessed at this time. More details can be found at the City of Missouri Valley's website. That's a look at news brought to us by Blair's Memorial Community Hospital, serving Blair, Fort Calhoun, and Tagama. For Blair Radio News, I'm Kelly Johnson.

I wanna dance like David, I wanna faith like Paul, I wanna sing like Silas tearing down the prison walls. I wanna face that fire

0: And that's who I pray.
1: 7 Blair Radio, our nonprofit news, is brought to us by RVR Bank. Again, thank you to RVR Bank for being fantastic partners, sponsors of getting this information out to you. Today, we continue our conversation with Memorial Community Hospital. Courtney, thank you for coming in today.
2: Yeah.
1: And so you survived. We just came through a big stint, Pack the Park, and that was quite an experience there for you. How did you, as the hospital, kind of look at that and see?
2: Well, that was our first time participating this year. I have heard great things about it. I have heard how big of an event it is, and it did not disappoint. There was definitely a lot of people. It was great. It was great to see the turnout, especially with the weather the way it was. So, it was a great opportunity for us. We'll definitely do it again next year. But now that I've been there and seen it, I can plan better for next year.
1: Well, and it's just one of those things. I want to say thank you to all the community partners like you guys coming out to be able to help support an event like that and support the community and be a part of what the filling in the needs of the community and the students and everything like that. So now we get to look ahead. You always have something planned and coming up. You know, we've been talking about it for a little while, but blood drives, lunch and learns, things like that. So let's kind of get into that.
2: Yeah. So kind of next thing on the docket, next Thursday, August 20th, is our next blood drive. We do those every other month at the hospital. We do still have openings to fill. So if anybody's available, you can sign up through the Red Cross app if you have it. You can go online and sign up. There's also a link on our Facebook to sign up as well. So if you are available, it's from 10 to 4 that day. So definitely sign up and give blood. I know there's a huge shortage right now, so everyone that can give, hopefully you are.
1: All right. And so that is, again, you go to the Red Cross, get the app if you don't already have it, and be able to do that. And then, basically, is it just designed that every other month or however often you guys do it, it's be able to really optimize the individuals being able to give?
2: Yep.
1: So, all right. Definitely. So let's get that going. And then a big lunch and learn coming up.
2: Yeah. So August is actually National Breastfeeding Awareness Month. So on Tuesday, August 25th from 12 to 1 in our Bagby Gentry Conference Room, our own Dr. Duxbury is going to be hosting a lunch and learn called Breastfeeding Matters, Supporting Moms, Babies, and Communities. So some of the different topics is benefits of breastfeeding for both mothers and babies, common breastfeeding challenges and ways to overcome them, how partners, grandparents, employers, and friends can provide meaningful support. She'll go through some local breastfeeding resources available for families, and how a supportive community really helps create healthier outcomes for everyone.
1: Well, and that's, it's kind of interesting over the decades to see the adjustments and what people have learned about that. But really, obviously, the nutrients and everything, the best way, the resource for the child is the natural, isn't it?
2: Yes. Yep. Yep. It has everything that they need. Mom makes it and produces it, so it's convenient. And yeah, as long as you have the support you need, it's not easy.
1: No.
2: It is not easy to do. I know it sounds easy, especially when your body is making that for you, but the latch is super important from baby, and sometimes additional help is needed to make sure that that is the most effective.
1: Well, is our dads encouraged to come and be able to learn the support system there?
2: Definitely. It's not just for breastfeeding moms. If you are a partner of someone that is breastfeeding or a family member or something like that, definitely come, because the more supportive you can be to them, the better everything's going to go. So definitely it's open to anyone. We do understand that a lot of these families, moms that are breastfeeding, also have older ones, littles that maybe are not quite in school yet. So we are adding an additional option. When you go to our website and sign up, we are asking if there's any littles that are going to be coming with, because it's a free lunch for everyone. But if there's going to be littles there for this one, we definitely want to make sure we have some more kid-friendly lunch option. So we are asking if there are any kiddos coming. And then we'll also plan to have like a coloring table set up for this one.
1: A little busy bag or something like that for them to be able to entertain
2: themselves.
1: Yeah, try
2: to keep them entertained a little bit so parents can be there and listen for to the lunch and learn. So that's coming up Tuesday, August 25th. So on our website, we do have a calendar now that lists out all of our events. I think we had one last time, but we really weren't good at keeping up with it. Now it's a lot easier for us to add things to that. So we are making sure to keep that updated. And there is a RSVP link on there under each event. If we need RSVPs like we do for Lunch and Learn, and you can RSVP right on the website.
1: All right, and that's at mchhs.org.
2: Yes. Yep.
1: And so and then you can just find the calendar of events and go from there and sign up right there.
2: Yep, it'll list all of our upcoming events, and you can click on the ones you're interested in and read more. Or like the Lunch and Learns, there is an RSVP link as well to RSVP for that.
1: All right, that's amazing. Yeah. So making things, technology as our friend.
2: Yes, yes. Trying to make it easy to find, trying to make it easy to access, so... Yep.
1: And so that has just become, you've had it, but now you guys have been able to kind of work it out and technology and get everything online.
2: Yes. It's much simpler now with our new website. So if you didn't know we had a new website, we do. So go check it out. Yes.
1: Yeah. By the way, updates on the website, making life easier across the board and easier to ask questions and get directed to where you need to be.
2: Yep. Definitely.
1: So, all right.
2: Definitely.
1: Now, speaking of a new website, a lot of things going on, including with celebrations.
2: Yeah. So 2026 marks MCH's 70th year, 70th anniversary. So we are doing a couple things to celebrate that. The first thing is our 70th anniversary golf classic that we're doing. So we're doing a little golf tournament on Friday, September 18th, out at River Wilds Golf Club. We are still looking for sponsors if you're interested. Otherwise, we're looking for teams to sign up right now. And all that information is on our Facebook page. It's on the website under the calendar of events. So you can find all that information there. Register your teams. If you have questions or anything, definitely reach out to me. But yeah, that's coming up as well.
1: All right. And then you're going to be able to have a celebration. So in September, at some point, something's going to happen.
2: Yes. So we do have a date.
1: You do have a date now.
2: We do have a date. Last time I was here, we hadn't really had a date yet. So we are doing a 70th birthday celebration, a community celebration for the hospital on Tuesday, September 29th. It'll be just in the parking lot at the hospital from about 4:30 to 7-ish. We'll have food trucks. We'll have, you know, stuff for the kids to do. We're going to have a band. More to come. still planning, but definitely mark your calendars for that. We want to see lots of people there. We'll have staff there as well. It'll be just kind of a fun birthday party for the hospital.
1: All right. So we'll have to have you come in more specifically to talk about that.
2: Yeah.
1: And be able to get ready for that. So a lot of planning going on, a lot of things people can be a part of. But again, it is just celebrating something that has been built here that everybody can partake, that provides the services they don't have to go elsewhere to get.
2: Right. Yeah.
1: So, well, again, if you have any questions, make sure you go to the new website, but the old link. So mchhs.org.
2: Same thing, just takes you to a different looking website.
1: looking website. So if you go and it's like, what is this? No, that's meant to be. So again, make life easier. Check on the calendar and make sure that you sign up and RSVP for all those things that you need to.
2: Yeah.
1: Thank you.
2: Yeah. One more thing.
1: One more thing.
2: One more thing.
1: All right.
2: There's a lot going on right now. So during COVID, our volunteer program kind of went away.
1: Oh, okay.
2: But we are bringing that back. So we have some opportunities for anyone that is looking for volunteer hours. We do have some things available. Just a brief kind of list of things we're looking for. Anyone that's looking at some opportunities like wayfinding, as far as helping patients find where they need to go within the hospital, a lobby greeter, especially like on the weekends when there's nobody there, patient companion, and people that are doing infusions and infusion companion. We also have some opportunities available for like the healing garden. So that's that kind of center area of the hospital, kind of a courtyard area. Just kind of maintaining that area, keeping it looking nice. If anyone is into trains, we have a train out there as well. So if anyone's really good at, you know, maintaining those types of things, we are looking for somebody to do that as well. Patient activities, just kind of, you know, games, reading, crafts, things like that. Blood drive volunteers. So we do always need somebody to kind of check people in as they come in for the blood drive. That's another opportunity. Again, we do that every other month. And that's about 10 to 4 usually is the time frame for that. And special events like, you know, this event that we have coming up, if anyone is wanting to volunteer their time to help plan that, we'll definitely take it. But that's just a brief list of different things that we're looking for. So if that's something that sounds interesting to you, definitely reach out to me and we can work something out there.
1: All right. Volunteers, getting everybody back into the way things used to be.
2: Yeah.
1: So finally, just pushing it back to the behind, to the back end, get moving forward. Okay.
2: Yes.
1: Again, finding that at mchhs.org.
2: Yes.
1: All right. So again, thank you for that. Thank you for all the information and coming in all the time, making sure we're aware of that.
2: Yeah, of course. Thanks for having me.
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0: 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Tonight we'll have increasing clouds with a low around 71. Tomorrow will be partly sunny with a high near 89, and later that night we'll have a chance of showers and thunderstorms at 80% with a low around 68. Thursday we have a 70% chance of showers and thunderstorms with cloudy weather and a high near 80. 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That's the latest weather here on the Blair Radio 94.7 FM weather.
1: Today's good news, NLT, Matthew 18, verse 4. So anyone who becomes as humble as this little child is the greatest in the kingdom of heaven.

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1: 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Tonight we'll have increasing clouds with a low around 71. Tomorrow will be partly sunny with a high near 89, and later that night we'll have a chance of showers and thunderstorms at 80% with a low around 68. Thursday we have a 70% chance of showers and thunderstorms with cloudy weather and a high near 80. 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That's the latest weather here on the Blair Radio 94.7 FM Weather.
2: 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Just a reminder that scheduled construction at Blair Executive Airport begins 1 week from today, starting Monday, August 17th. The runway, parallel taxiway, and turf area will be closed Monday through Friday from 7 a.m. to 7 p.m. while crews complete important improvements. Project is expected to take up to 50 working days, but construction could be completed sooner if weather and progress allows. If you utilize Blair Executive Airport, please plan accordingly and always respect posted closures and construction zones to help keep everyone safe. The Blair City Council will meet tonight at 7 p.m. at the Council Chambers at City Hall. On the agenda includes a second reading regarding rezone applications for tax lots 143, 145, and 146 from residential medium density to agricultural highway commercial. Request to rename No Name Creek to Carter Valley Creek. Evaluate options for restoring and improving the second floor of the City Hall building as a functional community event and civic space. Approving amended contract with Washington County Chamber and approving an agreement with Gateway Development Corporation. All encouraged to attend, but you may also watch on the City of Blair and Blair Radio's YouTube channels. Notice is hereby given. The public meeting of the Washington County Board of Supervisors and the Washington County Board of Equalization will be held today, August 11th, at Washington County Courthouse in Blair, Nebraska. The Board of Supervisors meeting will begin at 3, with a Board of Equalization meeting first on the agenda at 3 o'clock. A current agenda of the meeting is available for public inspection at the office of the county clerk. The agenda may be modified as such meetings only include items of emergency nature. The Blair Community School Board meeting was last night. The work session was canceled. The meeting began at 7 p.m. On the agenda included the Blair Gridiron Club submitting donate play clocks for Krantz Field, the Blair Bear Backers donating a new speaker system to Krantz Field, the Blair FBLA requesting permission to go to the National Fall Leadership Conference in Washington, D.C., among other items. You may watch the meeting in its entirety at Blair Radio YouTube. The City of Missouri Valley wants to provide an update regarding recent utility bills following the April transition to the new cloud-based utility billing system. Significant software migration issues have been affecting meter readings in the system billing estimation feature. Also, as a result, some customers will bill incorrectly. Over the past several days, city staff have been reviewing accounts individually and applying credits where customers were overbilled. If a credit was applied to your account, it will appear on your currently utility bill. Please remember this bill covers water usage from approximately May 18th through July 28th, so it reflects more than 2 months of water usage. No late penalties are being assessed at this time. More details can be found at the City of Missouri Valley's website. It is Tuesday, the 11th of August. Let's go ahead and take a look at some of the birthdays out there that we can celebrate. The book Roots, the author, Alex Haley, was born this day in 1921. Rock guitarist from Iron Butterfly, Eric Braun, was born in 1950. Co-founder of Apple Computers, Steve Wozniak, was also born in 1950. Pro wrestler and actor Hulk Hogan, 1953. Rock drummer from the Ramones, Richie Reinhardt Ramone, was born in 1957. Actress Viola Davis was born in 1965. TV host Joe Rogan was born in 1967. And actor Chris Hemsworth, he was born in 1983. News this hour is sponsored by Blair's Memorial Community Hospital, serving Blair, Fort Calhoun, and Tecama. For Blair Radio News, I'm Kelly Johnson.

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Tonight we'll have increasing clouds with a low around 71. Tomorrow will be partly sunny with a high near 89, and later that night we'll have a chance of showers and thunderstorms at 80% with a low around 68. Thursday we have a 70% chance of showers and thunderstorms with cloudy weather and a high near 80. 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

0: Blair Radio 94.7 FM weather, brought to you by National Land Realty. Tonight we'll have increasing clouds with a low around 71. Tomorrow will be partly sunny with a high near 89, and later that night we'll have a chance of showers and thunderstorms at 80% with a low around 68. Thursday we have a 70% chance of showers and thunderstorms with cloudy weather and a high near 80. 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That's the latest weather here on the Blair Radio 94.7 FM weather.
1: 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Just a reminder that scheduled construction at Blair Executive Airport begins 1 week from today, starting Monday, August 17th. The runway, parallel taxiway, and turf area will be closed Monday through Friday from 7 a.m. to 7 p.m. while crews complete important improvements. Project is expected to take up to 50 working days, but construction could be completed sooner if weather and progress allows. If you utilize Blair Executive Airport, please plan accordingly and always respect posted closures and construction zones to help keep everyone safe. The Blair City Council will meet tonight at 7 p.m. at the Council Chambers at City Hall. On the agenda includes a second reading regarding rezone applications for tax lots 143, 145, and 146 from residential medium density to agricultural highway commercial. Request to rename No Name Creek to Carter Valley Creek. Evaluate options for restoring and improving the second floor of the City Hall building as a functional community event and civic space. Approving amended contract with Washington County Chamber and approving an agreement with Gateway Development Corporation. All encouraged to attend, but you may also watch on the City of Blair and Blair Radio's YouTube channels. Notice is hereby given. The public meeting of the Washington County Board of Supervisors and the Washington County Board of Equalization will be held today, August 11th, at Washington County Courthouse in Blair, Nebraska. The Board of Supervisors meeting will begin at 3, with a Board of Equalization meeting first on the agenda at 3 o'clock. A current agenda of the meeting is available for public inspection at the office of the county clerk. The agenda may be modified as such meetings only include items of emergency nature. The Blair Community School Board meeting was last night. The work session was canceled. The meeting began at 7 p.m. On the agenda included the Blair Gridiron Club submitting donate play clocks for Krantz Field, the Blair Barebackers donating a new speaker system to Krantz Field, the Blair FBLA requesting permission to go to the National Fall Leadership Conference in Washington, D.C., among other items. You may watch the meeting in its entirety at Blair Radio YouTube. The City of Missouri Valley wants to provide an update regarding recent utility bills following the April transition to the new cloud-based utility billing system. Significant software migration issues have been affecting meter readings in the system billing estimation feature. Also, as a result, some customers will bill incorrectly. Over the past several days, city staff have been reviewing accounts individually and replying credits where customers were overbilled. If a credit was applied to your account, it will appear on your currently utility bill. Please remember this bill covers water usage from approximately May 18th through July 28th, so it reflects more than 2 months of water usage. No late penalties are being assessed at this time. More details can be found at the City of Missouri Valley's website. Now it's time to take a look at some life changes. Bonnie Gutchov, 867 of Blair, was born October 13, 1958, passed away August 7, 2026. Visitation will be held today at 5 to 7 p.m. with rosary beginning at 7 p.m. at St. Francis Borgia Catholic Church. Massive Christian burial will be held tomorrow, August 12th, at 3 p.m. at St. Francis Borgia Catholic Church in Blair. Burial will follow at the Holy Cross Cemetery in Blair. Terry L. McLeod, 64 years old, of Tecama, Nebraska, passed away on August 8, 2026. Celebration of life will be held at a later date. News this hour is sponsored by Blair's Memorial Community Hospital, serving Blair, Fort Calhoun, and Tecama. For Blair Radio News, I'm Kelly Johnson.

special message from the Washington County Chamber of Commerce. They want to wish you...

Here's what's happening in the Blair Area Faith Community. Women's Connection will be meeting on Tuesday, August 11th at 6:30 p.m. at the Christ Lutheran Church in Blair. Kelly Carter, a floral designer and artist, will talk about the true designer of my heart. Stephanie Osterhaus will give information about the Memorial Community Hospital Auxiliary Closet Thrift Store. Tickets can be covered a meal are at $12. Please RSVP by calling Dottie at 417-846-7725. Crop Hunger Walk is coming up August 15th at 8 p.m. at the Blair First United Methodist Church. Washington County Food Pantry will be given 25% of the raised funds. You can make a donation or sign up by contacting the First United Methodist Church. The midweek meal at First Lutheran on Wednesday is ham and cheesy potatoes. 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

0: 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Tonight we'll have increasing clouds with a low around 71. Tomorrow will be partly sunny with a high near 89, and later that night we'll have a chance of showers and thunderstorms at 80% with a low around 68. Thursday we have a 70% chance of showers and thunderstorms with cloudy weather and a high near 80. 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That's the latest weather here on the Blair Radio 94.7 FM weather.
1: Today's good news, NLT, Matthew 18, verse 4. So anyone who becomes as humble as this little child is the greatest in the kingdom of heaven.

Here's what's happening in our area. Movie Night at the Park featuring Ralph Break the Internet in Fort Calhoun is on Friday, August 14th, 6:30 p.m. at Adams Street Plaza Park. There will be food available for purchase. The 2026 Petals for Paws fundraiser is happening at Fern Valley Farm, 14896 County Road 24 in Blair. That's Saturday, August 15th from 9 a.m. to 1 p.m. 25% of the UPIC flower sales will be donated to the Jeanette Hunt Blair Animal Shelter. The Nebraska Quintet is having their summer concert on Sunday, August 16th from 2 p.m. at the Blair Congregational Church. Memorial Community Hospital is having a blood drive on Thursday, August 20th from 10 a.m. to 4 p.m. the Bagby Gentry Conference Room. Blair School Foundation Family Fun Night is coming up Friday, August 21st from 5 p.m. at the Kranz Field. There will be a volleyball scrimmage at 5:30 and a football scrimmage at 7. There will also be a band, cheer, dance, performances, bounce houses, face painting, food trucks, fire trucks, and more. The next Lunch and Learn is on August 25th at noon at the Bagby Gentry Conference Room. The topic is Breastfeeding Matters, Supporting Moms, Babies, Communities. 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Those are the few of the happenings in our area. 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

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I can't find them. 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
1: 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Tonight we'll have increasing clouds with a low around 71. Tomorrow will be partly sunny with a high near 89, and later that night we'll have a chance of showers and thunderstorms at 80% with a low around 68. Thursday we have a 70% chance of showers and thunderstorms with cloudy weather and a high near 80. 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That's the latest weather here on the Blair Radio 94.7 FM weather.
2: 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Just a reminder that scheduled construction at Blair Executive Airport begins 1 week from today, starting Monday, August 17th. The runway, parallel taxiway, and turf area will be closed Monday through Friday from 7 a.m. to 7 p.m. while crews complete important improvements. Project is expected to take up to 50 working days, but construction could be completed sooner if weather and progress allows. If you utilize Blair Executive Airport, please plan accordingly and always respect posted closures and construction zones to help keep everyone safe. The Blair City Council will meet tonight at 7 p.m. at the Council Chambers at City Hall. On the agenda includes a second reading regarding rezone applications for tax lots 143, 145, and 146 from residential medium density to agricultural highway commercial. Request to rename No Name Creek to Carter Valley Creek. Evaluate options for restoring and improving the second floor of the City Hall building as a functional community event and civic space. Approving amended contract with Washington County Chamber and approving an agreement with Gateway Development Corporation. All encouraged to attend, but you may also watch on the City of Blair and Blair Radio's YouTube channels. Notice is hereby given. The public meeting of the Washington County Board of Supervisors and the Washington County Board of Equalization will be held today, August 11th, at Washington County Courthouse in Blair, Nebraska. The Board of Supervisors meeting will begin at 3, with a Board of Equalization meeting first on the agenda at 3 o'clock. A current agenda of the meeting is available for public inspection at the office of the county clerk. The agenda may be modified as such meetings only include items of emergency nature. The Blair Community School Board meeting was last night. The work session was canceled. The meeting began at 7 p.m. On the agenda included the Blair Gridiron Club submitting donate play clocks for Krantz Field, the Blair Barebackers donating a new speaker system to Krantz Field, the Blair FBLA requesting permission to go to the National Fall Leadership Conference in Washington, D.C., among other items. You may watch the meeting in its entirety at Blair Radio YouTube. The City of Missouri Valley wants to provide an update regarding recent utility bills following the April transition to the new cloud-based utility billing system. Significant software migration issues have been affecting meter readings in the system billing estimation feature. Also, as a result, some customers will bill incorrectly. Over the past several days, city staff have been reviewing accounts individually and replying credits where customers were overbilled. If a credit was applied to your account, it will appear on your currently utility bill. Please remember this bill covers water usage from approximately May 18th through July 28th, so it reflects more than 2 months of water usage. No late penalties are being assessed at this time. More details can be found at the City of Missouri Valley's website. It is August 11th on a Tuesday, and let's go ahead and take a look at a couple of things. This day in history, in 1806, Meriwether Lewis is shot in the leg on an elk hunt. So that's not the apparently that happens occasionally with political individuals. 1934, federal prisoners land in Alcatraz. 1942, patent granted for radio-controlled torpedo guidance system. In 1952, Hussein succeeds to the Jordanian throne at the age of 18. 1965, Watts Rebellion began. 1972, last U.S. ground combat unit deactivated in South Vietnam. In 1973, hip-hop is born at a teen party in the Bronx. Interesting. 1973, American Graffiti opens, and 1984, Reagan jokes about bombing Russia. So that actually comes into what the national days are. For example, today is Presidential Joke Day. It's also National Face Mask Day, National Raspberry Bomb Day, Hip Hop Day, obviously, and Son and Daughter Day. So there you go, some things to celebrate. News this hour is sponsored by Blair's Memorial Community Hospital, serving Blair, Fort Calhoun, and Tecumseh. For Blair Radio News, I'm Kelly Johnson. When I first saw you.

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Tonight we'll have increasing clouds with a low around 71. Tomorrow will be partly sunny with a high near 89, and later that night we'll have a chance of showers and thunderstorms at 80% with a low around 68. Thursday we have a 70% chance of showers and thunderstorms with cloudy weather and a high near 80. 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That's the latest weather here on the Blair Radio 94.7 FM weather.

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1: 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Tonight we'll have increasing clouds with a low around 71. Tomorrow will be partly sunny with a high near 89, and later that night we'll have a chance of showers and thunderstorms at 80% with a low around 68. Thursday we have a 70% chance of showers and thunderstorms with cloudy weather and a high near 80. This weather forecast is brought to you by Ryan R. Schroeder, accredited land consultant for National Land Realty, serving Nebraska, Iowa, and South Dakota, online at nationalland.com. That's the latest weather here on the Blair Radio 94.7 FM Weather.